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1: Hello and welcome back to Space Age Bachelor Pad. I'm DJ Space Cadet, your spacefaring companion, and we are listening to the beautiful song Farewell Transmission by Songs Ohia. Gives me the goosebumps whenever I listen to that song. There's so much raw emotion and forlorn just longing in that song that really brings it out in me. Before that, we had the Compulsive Gamblers with Stop and Think It Over. Previous to that, we had the Old 97s with Lonely Holiday. Before that, we had the Cosmic Country Godfathers themselves, the Graham Parsons and Birds Led. That is the Flying Burrito Brothers with their song Hot Burrito Number 1. Before that, we had Neil Young with Old Man. Before that, we had the Directions with Track 2. Previous to that, we had Gamera by Tortoise. And to start things off with that little nugget of songs, we had Arthur Russell with Maybe She. Going for a strong alt-country slash rock slash nostalgic vibe for this show. And all of it is bringing back a lot of memories of childhood and adolescence and growing and learning lessons for the first time. And the reason I keep talking about home is, and I guess this isn't necessarily fun radio talk, but I just recently had a childhood friend of mine pass away, and it's got me thinking about home and thinking about relationships of people I haven't seen in years and wondering what their lives could possibly be like when I myself feel like I'm light years away. And I just have memories of this person and just being so free, loving, and caring, and laughing, and joyful, and it just is shocking. It's shocking, and it just reminds me of, you know, how disconnected this world can set us from our innate humanness, how we, and it's not even the world, it's social structures and economic structures that keep us separated from a certain something that is driven within us to seek happiness and seek love within each other, and all these things that strive and connect us to a deeper consciousness that make us feel whole, make us feel happy and joyful, and possibly seeing a reconciliation of the world within not only ourselves but other people. And it's just so sad sometimes to think that there are people I love and people I care about that can feel so in the void and feel so far gone that there's no coming back from anything like that. And it just reminds me that how much of my life is devoted to reconciling and finding the happiness not only within myself, but through myself being able to spread that out to everyone I come into contact with, not as an action, but as an ethos, as an idealistic and moral way of going about the world to see the change that you would like to see in the world and facilitate it in people that you care about and love, which should be everyone. And it should be everyone. I'm kind of getting lost in this train of thought, so I'm going to play a song to capitalize on the moment. This is A Cure for Pain by Morphine. Hope you like it.

You are listening to Freeform Portland. That last song was N.A. Alanchi El Narem by Mulatu Astatke. Before that, we had Yola Tango with Stockholm Syndrome off of their fantastic album, I Can Hear the Heart Beating as One. Before that, we had Guided by Voices with Motor Away. And previously to that, we had a little bit of a throwback moment with the Everly Brothers. That was Walk Right Back. Then we had the Portland Natives and much loved the Exploding Hearts with Throwaway Style. And to start things off there, we had Cure for Pain by Morphine, a favorite of mine when I'm feeling somewhat emo or trying to chase a feeling that needs a little bit of tickling to come out of its core. And thank you so much for listening to me. I am DJ Space Cadet, and this is my show, Space Age Bachelor Pad, where I hang out in my portable Space Age bungalow, floating in space, bringing you some of the freshest rhythms from the known and unknown parts of the universe, straight to your dome, straight to your ears. I hope you're having a great time. I know I am, and just want to give a shout out to Freeform for allowing me and other DJs like me to have the chance to broadcast live on air and have the ability to explore a deeper sense of creativity that lies within all of us and give us a chance to explore those depths outside of fear and really with emphasis on exploring creativity that is so pivotal to every single person, no matter who you are. It's part of what makes us so beautiful as humans, our ability to create and explore and be moved by other people's art. And right now, Freeform is having a bit of a donation moment. It's our fundraising week. So if you enjoy Freeform and you enjoy Space Age Bachelor Pad and any other show that is on Freeform, all of them are fantastic. All of them are independent. All of them are volunteer run by people who love music and want you to listen to the music they love and experience a moment with each other of pure joy and happiness and bliss outside of maybe any level of scarcity that's going on in the world. Share a moment with artists, share a moment with music and people that you love. And if you feel that way, go ahead and go to the Freeform website, look for that giant blue donate button. You can't miss it. And if you do, I'd be really surprised. We're gonna keep going for the rest of the show. I just wanted to thank everyone listening so much for listening so much. It's been an honor and a privilege, and it is my deepest pleasure to be playing music for you on the radio and allowing us to share this space together. And for everyone out there who feels like they've been in a difficult situation with others or seem to have a friendship or a relationship that seems unreconcilable, I DJ Space Cadet, am there with you, and I'm giving you a big hug. And I'm holding your hand, and I'm saying we're in this together. And sometimes the apology or the reconciliation you're looking for is not the one that you need. It's not always on the other person to save you. Sometimes you have to be your own captain in your own ship and tell yourself that I'm gonna decide how I live my life and how I am described to myself. And that is a beautiful thing. And you are a beautiful person. So with all the love in the universe, I'm gonna play these last couple of songs. I think I'm gonna go out on a little bit more of a rockin' side. I hope you don't mind. I know you won't, but I just like to say that anyways. 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I am DJ Space Cadet, and this is Space Age Bachelor Pad.

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0: This is DJ Raw XD, and that was See You Again by Tyler, the Creator. It was, I discovered it from, like, an animation meme, and I really liked this full song when I listened to it. I love it because it's a good song. One thing you should know about fifth graders is we really like Gaga Ball, and we are awesome.
1: Thanks. Okay, perfect.

0: Frizzy Paws. That was Pink Venom by Blackpink. I discovered it by I was having a sleepover with one of my friends, and they showed me the song. Why do I love it? Is I just think it's a really good song, and it just has like a really good, like, I don't know, I just like it. One thing you should know about fourth grade is that the math is very hard.
1: What did the skeleton say to the... Oh, wait. I was mad at a skeleton, so guess what I said to him? I said, I got a bone to pick with you.

Registered for You, Clean Version by Olivia Rodrigo from the album Sour. And how I discovered it is I found it on social media, and I like it because it just makes me feel really good, and it's really, really nice to listen to. And one thing you should know about fifth graders is most people think fifth graders are really mean. No, they're just misunderstood, so that's how it is.

0: This is DJ Hot Dog, and that was Lucid Dreams by Juice WRLD. How did you discover it? Listening to YouTube Music. One thing you should know about fifth graders is that they are kind and smart.
1: Thank you to Cheer Up Charlie with DJ Noah, with whom we share this Tuesday time slot.
2: 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Thank you.
3: That's your secret skill?
4: Yeah, I can run backwards really fast. I lose my balance, but I can catch myself.
3: How did you discover this skill?
4: I don't know, PE.
3: Nice. Yeah, that's a really important skill. If you end up playing on a team and you do soccer or you do football, any of those sports, you have to be able to run backwards. Baseball, too. You have to be able to run backwards really fast. So you might have something that could be used if you ever got into one of those sports.

This is DJ Jin, and that was Toadlet by East Forest from the album. I first discovered it when my sister played it for me. I love it because it makes me feel really calm. You are listening to KFFPLP Portland, KFFDLP Beaverton. One thing you should know about 4th, 5th graders is the pizza line is the longest when pizza is on the table.

0: 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A message from Metro.
1: This is DJ Isla, and that was Dumb Ways to Die by Tangerine Kitty. I first heard it at a birthday party, and I like it because it tells you dumb ways to die. One thing you should know about fourth and fifth graders is they really want to... I don't know what that says. One thing you should know about fourth and fifth graders is they really want a ton of screen time to play video games and stuff.
2: Like what video games?
1: I don't know. Everyone's different.
2: What do you like to play?
1: Well, I like watching documentaries a little more, but that's me. I love the wild more.

Hello, hello. This is DJ Maxpot, and that was just Another Brick in the Wall by Pink Floyd. And I discovered it because my dad really likes Pink Floyd, and I like it because it's one of my favorite songs. You're listening to KFFPLP Portland, KFFDLP Beaverton. One thing you should know about fifth and fourth graders is that they like to play soccer.

0: This is DJ Jazzy, and that was Touched by Katza from the album Sis, also known as Soft is Strong. And how did I discover it? I heard it on YouTube, and it makes me feel happy. One thing you should know about fifth graders is they say 6-7, and it's annoying.
1: Yeah. And I ain't never had this happen before. Heart broke so deep it broke into a melee like this.

0: 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Give you whatever you desire.
1: She can't take it. She can't take it. Oh, yeah.
2: This is Shayla, and that was Track Star by Mooski from the album 24 Hours of R&B. My mom showed it to me. It's helpful and calming for me. 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

0: CJCRA/ for Class Rules All. And my song belongs to Jon Batiste by Drink Water from the album World Music Radio. I heard it in my music class for Calming Us Down. I love it because it makes me feel like drawing and learning new stuff.
1: Knock, knock.
2: Who's there?
1: Moo!
2: Moo who?
1: Cow.
2: Who's there?
3: Pig.
2: Pig who?
3: Piggy chops. Pork chops.
2: Pork chops.

0: 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I discovered it in the car on the radio. I like it because it makes me feel good. One thing you should know about fourth graders is we like to play sports.
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2: It's not really like a joke, but it's like if you're singing in the shower and you get soap in your mouth, is it considered soap opera? I think that's it.

I kind of have to do this, but this is DJ Imagine Losing, and that was Laugh Now, Cry Later, a single from Drake. I was listening to music on YouTube, and it came on. It just sounds good to me.

0: is up Instagram live.
1: Ala baila sola by the supreme. From the album Death Battle. From the album Death Battle, my dad was on his phone and he started playing it in the car because he heard it, and he liked it.

This is DJ Panther Pride back in room 125 with the Radiator singing in the background. And finally, we had Particle Man by They Might Be Giants from the album Flood. Always a favorite over here in room 125. Stick around for more tracks.

0: This is DJ 7, and that was Radioactive by Imagine Dragons. I discovered it when I was at a concert. My friends invited me. Why I like it is because it's good and it makes me, I don't know.
1: Makes you what?
0: I don't know.
1: Oh, energized?
0: Yeah, kind of.
1: It's one thing people should know about fifth graders or fourth graders.
0: They say 6, 7 a lot and other stuff.

This is DJ Go DJ by Lil Wayne, the Carter. I discovered it about 2 years ago. One of watching WWE, and then I saw Lil Wayne, and another thing, it was my 8th birthday, and my dad thought of it, and I said okay, and I started liking it. Something you might not know about me, I love playing soccer. And I was born in Louisiana.

0: DJ EIN Sign, and that was Count On Me by Bruno Mars. I discovered this song in my house when I was eating dinner, and I've heard it a lot since then. I loved it because I performed it in second grade, and I have strong memories about it forever. You are listening to KFF PLP Portland or KFF DLP Beaverton. As a side note, one thing you should know about fifth graders is that they love, and I mean love, soccer, and so do I.
1: Why did the skeleton cry?

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1: Why?
0: Sorry, I meant to say, why couldn't the skeleton cross the road?
1: Okay, go ahead.
0: Why couldn't the skeleton cross the road?
1: Why not?
0: Because he didn't have the guts to do it.

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1: Okay.
0: What does the mermaid wash its wash with?
1: I don't know.
0: Tide.

0: why did the golfers, why did the dad bring an extra pair of golf to the golf course?
1: I don't know.
0: In case he got a hole in one.

0: Those were some favorite songs from the 125s over at Peninsula Elementary. First up, we had Sunflower from Spider-Man Into the Spider-Verse soundtrack by Post Malone. Next up after that was Raindrops, An Angel Cried by Ariana Grande from the album Sweetener. Followed by Beautiful Now by Zedd from True Colors. Bad Guy by Billie Eilish. When We All Fall Asleep, Where Do We Go? And finally, we had Super Shy by New Jeans from the album New Jeans, Super Shy. More coming at you from the 125s and Panther Pride over at Peninsula Elementary.
1: Tell me the duck story.
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But you know what sounds good?

Yay. This Sigma, and that was the dog song by Forest Fire 101. I found the music in YouTube, has a good sound, and for my family, hola mamá, estoy en la radio. I say something in Spanish for my mom if she says this.

0: This is DJ Joe Biden, ex-Trump is real, XD. And that was Poison by Hasbun Hotel Soundtrack. And I discovered it on YouTube Music because I really like it. One thing you should know about fourth graders is, gay. A lot of them are gay.
1: Anything else?
0: Nah.

This is DJ Henri, and that was Riptide by Vance Joy. I don't know how I discovered this song, but I've listened to it my whole life. I like it because I like the beat and lyrics. You are listening to KFF POP Portland or KFF DLP Beaverton. One thing you should know about fifth graders is they love to play cricket. Every single recess, the cricket bat and ball is gone. Once again, you are listening to KFF POP Portland or KFF DLP Beaverton. Thank you, and enjoy the music.

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You see, I was just looking for a song, and I found it. I love it because it is, in my opinion, truly perfect. 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One thing you should know about fifth graders is they're pretty cool, and fifth grade is challenging but fun.

0: Mexico, and that was Ocean Eyes by Billie Eilish from the album. It doesn't say anything.
1: That's okay.
0: My dad played it for me one day. I liked it because it makes me feel calm. We're awesome because we're one thing we should know about fifth grade is we're awesome because we have awesome personalities.
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1: Why did the cookie go to the doctor?
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1: Because he felt so crummy.

It was just two lovers sitting in the car, listening to Blonde, falling for each other. Pink and orange skies, feeling super childish. No Donald Glover. Missed call from my mother.

we were just two lovers. Feet up on the dash, driving nowhere fast, burning through the summer. Radio on blast, make the moment last. She got solar power. Minutes feel like hours. She knew she was.

The 125s are getting sleepy, so it's time to put these kids to bed. That wraps up our final set. First up, we had It's Corn by Tariq from It's Corn, followed by Control by Zoe Weiss from Control. After that was I Still Haven't Found What I'm Looking For by U2 from The Joshua Tree. Next up was Golden Hour by Juke from the album This Is What Falling in Love Feels Like. And finally, Link in the Chain by JT Music from Link in the Chain. And that wraps it up for us. We hope you all come back two Tuesdays from now in the new year and listen to more music from Panther Pride and the 125s, produced and recorded at Peninsula Elementary in beautiful North Portland.

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1: Have you heard of Pompey the Performer? It was a 3D animated Japanese show that was like really bloody and had a lot of guns.
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0: 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This is Serious Leisure. Big Lunch is not with us tonight. This is DJ Victrola, and I am filling in, and I have a guest DJ with me in the booth.
1: Well, hello.
0: This is the one and only, a Portland legend, DJ Rochelle. She has a show called Live Fridays on KPSU right here in town. Hi, Rochelle. Thanks for coming.
1: Thanks for inviting me. This is really fun. I'm excited.
0: Awesome. So we're just going to, you know, it's hot out. Summer just started. We're just going to be playing a bunch of dancey stuff. And what we're listening to right now is Pieces of a Dream. So I'm going to play the rest of this, and then we'll come back and talk to you about the next 2 hours. Stick around.

0: on Sirius Leisure. And Big Lunch will be back in 2 weeks. They had something to do. You know, life is just like that sometimes. And we started off with Pieces of a Dream from the album Positivity and a tune called Incognito here on Sirius Leisure on your Tuesday evening from 8 to 10 p.m. And I'm here with DJ Rochelle. Hey, Rochelle.
1: Well, hello, DJ Victorla.
0: Hello. And so you brought some stuff. What did you bring?
1: I did. And I love that actually some of the stuff I brought overlaps some of the stuff you brought.
0: I know.
1: Shows great minds and all that.
0: But of course they do.
1: So the song I've got queued up next is one that I know we both enjoy. It's by John Baptiste.
0: Oh, I love him.
1: He's so great.
0: He is like a beam of light. He is literally a beam of light come down from wherever, here on Earth.
1: For sure.
0: He's just wonderful. So John Baptiste do you have?
1: The track is called I Need You off the We Are album.
0: Awesome.
1: Here it is.

0: This is Serious Leisure right here on Freeform Portland on your Tuesday night. This is, I'm Victrola. I normally do a show every Sunday called Guitar Shop Radio, except for this upcoming Sunday. I won't be here. Ricardo Wang of What's This Call is going to be filling in for me. Thank you, Ricardo, my radio sibling.
1: Yay, Ricardo.
0: Yes, and DJ Rochelle's in the booth. And yeah, we know Ricardo a long time from KPSU and other places. Yes.
1: Yeah, we go back.
0: We go way back. And so, Rochelle, what did we listen to there?
1: We just listened to Justin Timberlake, Can't Stop the Feeling. Scroll up so I can look at my list here. Before that, you heard Ed Sheeran's Azizem, and started off with John Baptiste, after which was Rosé with Bruno Mars. It was quite the lineup of happy, upbeat stuff, which... I love how some of our things overlap each other.
0: Yes.
1: So we pick some of the same tracks, which is fun. But it was also fun just to chat about, oh, this is what I picked. And this is what I felt like would fit the vibe. And Justin Timberlake has a video that goes with that Can't Stop the Feeling that shows people dancing in like grocery stores and parking lots and whatnot. And I just figured that was the perfect vibe.
0: I saw that on there and I'd never seen the video before because I'm kind of woefully stupid when it comes to videos. But tell me about the Ed Sheeran thing.
1: So Ed Sheeran, I don't listen to a lot of poppy music, but Ed Sheeran is one that I don't listen to a lot of either. But I, what was it, about a year ago, I was in the Baltics. So I was in, I'm trying to think which place I was in exactly. I think I was in Tallinn or Vilnius when this happened. I was sitting in a hotel and one of the hotel channels was listed as American music. So of course I'm like, oh, let me check this out. Let me see what we have on here. And it pulled up Ed Sheeran, who is a British musician. And it was playing this song, which apparently had just recently released at the time. And
0: but it was slated as American music.
1: Yes, it was nice. Slated as American music as I'm, you know, jet lagged and sitting in this Tallinn, Estonian hotel, scrolling through and going, oh, that's your American music channel, and it showed the video for Ed Sheeran's Azizem.
0: Oh my god.
1: So well, when I hear it now, it just makes me think of that and how adorable it is. That,
0: well, I hope somebody tells Ed Sheeran he's now an American and he's no longer British. I'm sure he'll be really surprised to hear that.
1: Right, and to know that Estonians think of him as American music.
0: Yeah, right.
1: There you go.
0: So we're here on Freeform Portland on your very warm Tuesday night. We just decided to, Big Lunch wanted me to fill in, and we just decided to, DJ Rochelle decided to jump in here with me, and we're just playing some fun, upbeat, happy tunes. And so why don't you announce the next tune? You know what it is.
1: Oh, I do, because we both have this one. It fits our vibe here. This is Happy by Pharrell Williams.

0: Jamiroquai. How much fun is that? Canned Heat, baby. Woohoo, we're dancing in the studio. At least I am.
1: How can you not dance to that?
0: Yeah. I'm here with DJ Rochelle. I'm Victrola. We're sitting in for Big Lunch. This is Serious Leisure. And that was, of course, Canned Heat from the album Synchronized. And before that, we had Reel to Reel with featuring the Mad Stuntman Eric Moore album mix. I don't know what that is. But I Like to Move It from Madagascar. Yes, indeed. And we started it off with
1: Happy
0: from Pharrell Williams from the movie Despicable Me 2. And we were just talking about discovering songs through movies. Were we talking about Shrek?
1: Yes, because I have later in my playlist, I've got some Neil Diamond from the Shrek movie. And I think it's interesting how you'll take a song like that that was written by Neil Diamond and decades old, but then gets introduced to a new generation through a movie like Shrek. And suddenly you have this new generation obsessed with it. But you were telling me that Neil Diamond was not the original person to release it, even though he wrote it.
0: That's right. So in the 60s, there was a TV show called The Monkees, and it was about a fictitious band who actually became a real band. And some of them were actually real musicians. Mike Nesmith was part of The Monkees, and he was an established singer-songwriter. Peter Tork also played instruments. They all sang, obviously. And so they put out a whole bunch of songs, you know, through the show that became hits. And one of them was the Monkees' version of I'm a Believer.
1: Which, again, I did not know. I thought it was originally Neil Diamond, but that's, you had said he did write it originally.
0: Yeah.
1: He just, at the time, was only a songwriter, hadn't put out his own music
0: yet. I don't think he was recording quite yet, but he was getting ready to, like, start recording. Because I think he started recording in like the late 60s, early 70s. And then you had like Neil Diamond with Crackle and Rosie and some of the other tunes that everybody knows. But, you know, maybe I'll pull up that Monkees tune. Maybe we can play that later on just to compare.
1: Yeah,
0: but
1: compare the two.
0: What are we going to listen to?
1: Yeah. So switching gears here, we're going to listen to Lil Boo Thang because we want to keep dancing here. That's by Paul Russell. After which I've got Johnny with Honey Pie and some Run River North Monsters.
0: Fun.
1: Yeah, all fun, happy stuff. So here is Little Boo Thing by Paul Russell.
2: Let me tell you.

0: So come and get your love. Talk about that, Rochelle. Tell the people what they listen to.
1: So that was Come and Get Your Love by Redbone. Before that, you heard Run River North, Monsters. Started off things with Lil Boo Thing by Paul Russell, after which was Honey Pie by Johnny. And Johnny's J-O-W-N-Y.
0: So Johnny.
1: Yes.
0: Most of the folks on the interwebs now know what John is. At least I think they do.
1: For those who don't, can you explain it?
0: All right. So I am originally from Philadelphia. If you've listened to the station for any length of time and heard me nattering on about this and that and the other thing. And John is a thing. It's an old Philly term for whatever it is. It's like that thing, that thingamajig, that...
1: Whatchamacallit.
0: That, you know, the other one I use is Hooby-Doo. That thing, whatever it is. So, you know, hand me that John over there, or, you know, it could be anything, person, place, or thing. And apparently the guy, Johnny, he goes by the name Johnny Utah, which is a reference to a Keanu Reeves thing. Mm-hmm. He moved to Philly in 2016, and that's where he started his career. So Johnny Utah, and then he went to Johnny, which I think is quite charming.
1: He had to
0: I
1: adapt.
0: Highly approve. It's funny, I was having a conversation with some of my old Philly friends that I grew up with. And some of them are like, I don't remember John. I'm like, hell yeah, I remember John. I remember like people around work using it and that kind of thing. So yeah, so John has become quite the thing. That Lil Boo Thing, that I have heard that the sample for that is Cheryl Lynn's Got to Be Real from the late 70s. It's an old disco hit.
1: Which I was not aware of, and I love it when that happens, how you have this little sample of an older song that shows up in a new song, sort of repackaged and redone in a different way.
0: It's a lot of fun. And we might play that later on, but I'm going to play it off air so you can like compare and you'll be like, oh yeah, I know the song. Yeah.
1: Right.
0: So this is... Serious Leisure. Big Lunch will be back in 2 weeks. I'm Victrola. I'm sitting here with DJ Rochelle. What do we got up? We're going to play two songs, right?
1: Yes.
0: Right now, and then we're going to have a short set. So what are we going to listen to?
1: So next song is another John. This is Johnny Franco, who is a local Portland guy. Shout out to Johnny Franco. Song is called Ones and Pennies, after which I've got Neil Diamond, that song we talked about earlier, the I'm a Believer, which I know from the Shrek movies, and I know was not a new song then, but that's when most people who are, I guess, of a different generation than Neil Diamond know the song.
0: And actually, what we're going to do is play the first song, and then we'll come back and do the station stuff, and then we'll play
1: Believer. We're getting close to the top of the hour here.
0: Yeah, so what are we going to listen to right now?
1: Right now, we'll listen to Johnny Franco, our Portland guy, song Ones and Pennies.

0: Okay.
1: That was Once and Pennies by Johnny Franco, and you are tuned in to KFFP LP Portland and KFFD LP Beaverton, Freeform Portland at 90.3 FM and 98.3 FM. 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That's O-R-G.
0: Yep. That's three ways to listen to us in our never-ending quest of taking over the world and world domination. Yes, indeed. I'm Vic Trolla.
1: I am DJ Rochelle.
0: And we're going to listen to that Neil Diamond tune now, right?
1: Yes, I'm a believer.

0: All right. That was fun.
1: Right?
0: We're dancing here in the booth.
1: It's such an earworm. I know, like, 3 a.m, if I can't sleep, that's the song that ends up in my brain.
0: Right? So that was Rasputin. And I'd heard you talk about that, but I'd never heard it before. And who was that?
1: Before that, oh, the name of the artist is Boney M.
0: Boney M. And Majestic, it looks like here.
1: Right. Before that, we heard Istanbul, not Constantinople. It's the Ibiza remix done by Milan and Phoenix, but most people know that song from They Might Be Giants, who you got to see in concert a few times.
0: Yes, and they played that. And then the first time I ever got to see them, which was, I was just telling you, back in 1993 at the Salem Armory, there were the whole bunch of other bands, and there was there was a conga line. It was so much fun. Yeah.
1: Love that.
0: And then before Milan and Phoenix,
1: we heard Moonlight's remix of Long Cool Woman. And I'm trying to remember who originally did Long Cool Woman.
0: The Hollies.
1: Ah, that's right.
0: The Hollies. Graham Nash's old band. Graham Nash of Crosby, Stills, Nash & Young.
1: Right.
0: Yes.
1: And of course, we heard Neil Diamond, I'm a Believer.
0: Indeed. The great Neil.
1: Right.
0: He's, I think he's got Parkinson's or something now, poor guy.
1: Yeah, so that's one of those that I'm kind of sad that I'll never see in concert.
0: I want to see that movie that Hugh Jackman did with Kate Hudson about the
1: cover
0: Neil Diamond
1: band.
0: Impersonator. Yeah, I heard that's really good.
1: Right, speaking of covers.
0: Yeah, I saw Hugh Jackman on a talk show, you know, where they interview people and they're pushing their latest movie. And he talked about actually going. He and Kate Hudson were on the same thing, and they were talking about going. They went to Neil Diamond's house to meet with Neil and his family and have dinner and, you know, talk about, you know, portraying him in the movie or portraying the impersonator in the movie. And Hugh Jackman, who can also sing and dance because he's, you know, that guy.
1: Right.
0: He actually got to sing karaoke with Neil Diamond, and Kate Hudson was telling the story about. So in the Neil Diamond household, whenever somebody says the words so good, somebody else has to say so good, so good. Which I thought was hilarious. So,
1: it's,
0: you know,
1: great. One of those, I was at Localalia, whatever that term is.
0: Yes.
1: Where you can't help but echo.
0: Yes, but it's from Sweet Caroline.
1: Right.
0: And then everyone says,
1: so good.
0: So good, so good. You know, when he sings Good Times Never.
1: Yeah, I just was watching, I know I didn't mention to you this earlier, but I was just watching some of the coverage of the World Cup with the Scottish people in Boston, which is so heartwarming and adorable.
0: The Scots are just, have you been to Scotland? I know you've traveled a lot of places.
1: Right, I have not been to Scotland. I've been to London, but I have not gone as far north up to Scotland, and that's one of those bucket lists. Eventually someday I'll make it up there.
0: We went to Scotland in 2016, and I just have to say that Scotland is an amazing country. It's absolutely beautiful, and the people are just lovely. I remember we went a bunch of places. We went to Edinburgh, and we stayed about 3 or 4 days, and we were walking along one night, my husband and I, and we walk into this one distillery. And they were having a private party because it was their 1 year anniversary. And we were like, oh, we'll leave. And they're like, no, they had a stay. We got free whiskey and there was free cake. And they were all like talking up us and talking, you know, to my husband about golf because he was going to go golfing. And they were just absolutely lovely people. Just, we had such a good time. I highly recommend Scotland.
1: And I'm sure plenty of Bostonians are probably going to make that trip now that they've stolen their hearts.
0: Oh, yeah.
1: Yeah.
0: Yeah, totally. And I could see Boston. Boston would take to the Scots. They just, that city has that quality, you know, and there's a lot of, like, British Isle.
1: Yeah,
0: you know, descendants and whatnot. I saw this meme or this mention online about how everyone is having such a good time with the World Cup. France and Iraq are in Philly, and they're on the Benjamin Franklin Parkway, which is where the big museum is and the Rocky statue and things. And there's like dance parties with everyone. And someone, you know, and all these sort of reports are coming in, and somebody said it's like having all of the Europeans come over for World Cup is kind of like we get to see our cousins that we never get to see because our parents hate each other. Which I thought was so perfect.
1: Yes.
0: You know, like the cousins are getting together and having a good time because the parents aren't around, kind of a thing. Yeah.
1: Right. But yeah, the Neil Diamond song I know was one of many that have been sung in the bars around Boston, you know, before they drank them dry.
0: Oh, yeah, absolutely. Yeah, totally.
1: Apparently, they reportedly did drink Boston dry.
0: Yes, they did.
1: Which, congrats to them for doing that.
0: And yeah, they brought their bagpipes and the traffic cones. I just love the dedication and planning that went into this. And so the thing about Philly, there was one of the clips. You personally won't know this, but some of the folks out there who listen and are from Philadelphia, have been to Philadelphia, might recognize this. There's a song about the American football team, the Eagles, which is the Philadelphia football team. Mm-hmm. You know, it's fly, Eagles fly, and it goes on. So at one point, they had the supporters of the World Cup singing an American football song for Philadelphia. Oh my God, this is great.
1: Yeah.
0: Anyway, so just so many heartwarming stories about the World Cup.
1: I think my favorite, though, is the fact that Prince William, our future King of England, was mm-hmm. also dancing and belting out in the stands at Boston. I forget the name of the park for the baseball.
0: I think it's Fenway.
1: Thank you. Yeah. There was a clip of him up in the stands in Fenway Park actually dancing and singing Sweet Caroline.
0: Good for him. So that's awesome.
1: The fact that he joined the Scots in singing.
0: Excellent. He's probably related to them because, you know, whatever. But yeah.
1: Yeah.
0: No, the Scots are lovely people. Just so many heartwarming things.
1: They got even, you know, the royalty to have fun and relax.
0: Yes.
1: That says a lot.
0: Much needed. So speaking of Philadelphia, this next tune, most of you will know as the theme song for the TV show Soul Train. And it was actually written for that, but they never actually put it out as the theme song for the Soul Train because Don Cornelius didn't want the Soul Train name on it. And he later said he regretted it terribly. Mm. So back in Philly in the early 70s, there was a kind of a disco-y version of disco called the Philly Soul. And it was Sigma Sound Studios in Philadelphia International Records. It's all those, the OJs and the Stylistics and all those kinds of bands that came out of that era. And the house band for Philadelphia International Records was MFSB, and they said that it stood for Mother, Father, Sister, Brother. That's what they said.
1: That's adorable.
0: Anyway, this is MFSB with TSOP. This is The Sound of Philadelphia, featuring the Three Degrees, who were a singing group.

0: And we are on the radio. This is Freeform Portland Radio. I'm Victrola.
1: I'm DJ Rochelle.
0: And that was, of course, the late, great Donna Summer, the queen of disco, on the radio from her. So Donna Summer was, of course, the queen of disco and vastly huge in the 70s. And, you know, she continues to be in the popular culture. As a matter of fact, Alyssa Liu, the U.S. women's gold medalist in figure skating from the Winter Olympics that just happened, she skated to a version of Donna Summer's MacArthur Park. So Donna Summer actually started out as a comedian, a stand-up comedian.
1: I had no idea.
0: Yeah. And then she went into singing. And as a matter of fact, techno lovers can point to her I Feel Love that came out in 1975 as the very beginning of techno.
1: So yeah. She's the disco and techno queen then.
0: Pretty much. She's ground zero for techno, and she's definitely the queen of disco. It seems weird to me that she's gone. Much like before that, David Bowie, which I'm still not ever, and he's been gone 10 years.
1: Yeah, there's some conspiracy theorists out there who say that that's when our timeline split.
0: Yes, I believe that 100%. Fight me. So that was David Bowie from 1976's Station to Station album and Stay. And before that, we started it off with MFSB, the house band for Philadelphia International Records, and TSOP, The Sound of Philadelphia, featuring the 3 Degrees. You know it, of course, as the Soul Train tune.
1: Yes.
0: Rochelle, what do you got up for us next?
1: So I'm going to continue some of the disco theme, but we're going to go a little more techno-y. And this is a dance remix of We Are Trying to Stay Alive by Wyclef Jean. After which, I've got some French music that is also very dancey by Stromae. And appropriately, it's called Allures en Danse, which means I love to dance. After which, I've also got a disco remix of Elton John. So it's all the disco-y, dancey stuff here. Here is Wyclef Jean's We Are Trying to Stay Alive.

0: So you just heard Cold Heart. That was done with Elton John and Dua Lipa. It's their little disco-y remix. Before that, you heard Stromae, A Los Andons. And it's the radio-friendly one, because he's got a non-radio-friendly one that does have, pardon your French language.
1: I do like the name of the album, Cheese.
0: Which made me laugh, because I'm like, okay, this Frenchman decided to use an American, you know, English word instead of fromage, which made me laugh. Started things off with Wyclef Jean's We're Trying to Stay Alive, which you could hear lots of fun disco-y samples in there, which is good. I'm going to shift gears and go into some country music coming up next. But before I do that, you were telling me about some of the 70s costumes that Elton John was doing with white pianos. And
1: oh, he was just, you know, he was always like that out of the gate. And there was one concert he did in the 70s. I saw video footage of it. I've never seen Elton live. And I was trying to find this on YouTube, but I can't find it, where he comes down on the stage and there's five white grand pianos with the lids tilted up as they do. And on each of the pianos has a letter of his name in red. So it's E-L-T-O-N. And he comes out in the middle of them. And of course, he's wearing like sequins and feathers and crazy glasses, and he's Elton. He's doing the Elton thing. So it's just very fabulous. Try looking it up if you can. Five white grand pianos spelling out Elton. It's from the 70s. And it's, you know, it's fabulous. It's, you know, it's fabulous. It's Elton.
0: Right? He's fabulous. So
1: he is.
0: I was kind of moving around my playlist a little bit, decided I'm still going to play some of these country songs, but wanted to sneak in one that's country-ish. It's kind of somewhere between folk and country and dance, by one of our local bands here called Glitter Fox.
1: Oh, and Glitter Fox.
0: Yes.
1: Nice.
0: Definitely been a fan of them for a while. And they have a song that is titled Portland.
1: That, yay, of course, Portland.
0: Couldn't resist. Decided I had to play it tonight. So I've got that. And then depending on the amount of time we've got, I'll play some Dolly Parton, 9 to 5s, because that's a classic. And I've got a couple other classics like Chattahoochee by Alan Jackson, Boots, Scootin' Boogie, Brooks and Dunn. I don't think we'll have time to get to Builders and Butchers, Black Dresses. I don't know. Do you think I should move that one up or leave it?
1: Possibly. It depends. We've got about 10 minutes left, so.
0: Looking at the time, yeah. You know what? I think what I'm going to do is put Black Dresses after Glitter Fox, and then just see what we got time for.
1: Okay, so we're also going to do another very short break, so yeah. All right, what do we listen to now?
0: This is Portland by Glitter Fox.
1: Yay, Portland.

0: That was Black Dresses, Builders and the Butchers. And of course, before that, you heard Portland by Glitter Fox. We're going to round things off tonight with some Dolly Parton, because we love the patron saint, Dolly Parton.
1: Oh, Dolly is a national treasure. I will fight anybody who says otherwise.
0: Yeah, you don't mess with Dolly.
1: No. So before we do that, I need to say you are listening to KFFP LP Portland and KFFD LP Beaverton. This is Freeform Portland. And we're going to go out with
0: 925.
1: Alrighty.
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like electronic music? It's all around us today, like the oxygen and the air we breathe, from the top of the pops to the oddest sounds of the underground. But from where and when did it originate? 1980s England? What about 1970s Germany? Could it be 1960s America? 1950s Canada, perhaps? Surely no earlier than 1940s Egypt. And yet, here we are. If you're interested in discovering exactly how deep this rabbit hole goes, tune in to Syncult every other Tuesday from 10 to midnight for a vista of electronic sound from the field's pioneers to its current cutting edge, all placed in historical and cultural context by me, your guide, DJ Victor Alls. From musique concrète to minimal wave, space rock to speed garage, acid house to ambient, you'll find it all on Syncult.

0: 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Listener discretion is advised.
1: Hello, and welcome to a Rewind episode of Synculture in Freeform Portland with your host, DJ Victor Alls. The third entry in my mix sub-series where I try to improve my distinctly unimpressive DJ mixing skills with a melange of sounds ranging from Eurodisco to electro to noise dating from 1957 to just a few months ago. If you like what you hear, I'm on with new programming alternating Tuesdays from 10 p.m. to midnight where I typically do significantly more talking and occasional artist interviews. We're starting things off with Dub Tech Part 8 by Robert Badzietz from his 2022 album Dub Tech. Shout out to my buddy Claire for sending this my way, a breaky approach to dub techno that is something I didn't know I needed. To the rest of you, enjoy the show.

This is The Same Things, The Same Thoughts by Soleil off her 2020 COVID album, Genuine Silk. Before it was Harp Odyssey by the French singer-songwriter Daniel Balivacqua from one of his progressive electronic kicks under the alias Christophe. It probably dates from the late 70s and may have had Jean-Michel Jarre behind the controls as well. Before it was the tremendous, diaphanous Wanna Get Back Your Love by Flair from 1983. This magnificent relic of 80s Italo disco was basically unknown before Boards of Canada pulled it for their 2019 NTS radio set, Societas X Tape, which is, of course, where I originally heard it. Preceding it was Midnight Driver by Minako Yoshida, the swaggering 8-minute centerpiece of her 1980 city pop album Monochrome, and beginning this mix, as mentioned, Dubtech Part 8 by Robert Babsias from his 2022 album Dubtech.

listening to Make Believe by Sasu Ripatti under his Luomo alias from his 2006 album Paper Tigers. Before it was June 9th, a deeper Boards of Canada cut from their 1996 High Scores EP. Beginning the block was some sexy, intensely Laswellian ambient drum and bass by Monochrome, titled Can't Let Go, Inverse Square Law Mix, released in 1994 on his personal label 2122 Corporation. Monochrome is obscure Ohioan producer named Charles Knoll, and 1994 is pretty damn early for drum and bass from the American Midwest.

This is 136 track by Pinch from 2008. Before it was the Kamikaze Space Program mix of Battles by Emika from 2015. Shout out to my buddy Julia, who I think played it in the car a while back. Preceding it was the title track of Vika Kuchak's 2024 album Stills. I may have her on the show for an interview sometime in the near future, so stay tuned. We'll see. The block began with Disco Computer by Transvolta from 1978. Transvolta is one of many aliases of the prolific Belgian composer, producer, synthesist, and audio engineer Dan Lexman, who is probably best known as a member of Telex and for his production work with Deep Forest.

listening to Jawe by RSD from 2008. Also straight from the heart of the Ots Bristol dubstep massive is the preceding track, The Knowledge, a proto-purple sound tuned by Toasty, which was a sixth release on Hot Flush Recordings back in 04. Before it was Stand Against War by Mala, released on DMZ in 2012. And finally, we began the block with Paper Tiger by Pete Murdertone from Jatari Endeavors Volume 1, a compilation released in 2007 by the small but mighty Munich-based net label Jatari, which has been pushing their own mutant strain of chiptune dub for over 20 years.

This is Poem in Cycles and Bells by Otto Luening and the Royal Danish Radio Orchestra. Majestic tape looping and overdubbing of a classical orchestra with a full complement of strings, woodwinds, and so on. Before it was Nova by the Los Angeles-based dream pop crossover act Love's

spirals downwards from their 1998 classic Flux. Shout out to my buddies Nico and Leah, who are big Love Spirals Downward fans. Before that was There Will Be Love by Kay Wada from his recent album Give You Space, which will almost certainly earn accolades in this year's Music Awards cycle. And beginning the block was the wonderfully dubby, perhaps druggy, Ephedrina from the album of the same name by the Amorphous Androgynous, which was released all the way back in 93, if you can believe it. The Amorphous Androgynous is the future Sound of London's alias for their more psychedelic work. Not to say their regular stuff is not psychedelic, but this stuff really takes the cake.

You're listening to Opticon Fusion, which is also sometimes called Close Your Eyes. It's one of those breakbeat hardcore diamonds from late 1991, produced by the one and only Asen. Opticon Fusion and another famous Asen tune, Trip to the Moon, were monster successes in their time, the top one and top two dance tracks of the year in the Music Week chart, shoving Prodigy's Everybody in the Place to number three. Before it was the Paul Hunter drum and bass mix of Rip Groove by Double 99, a similarly epochal speed garage hit from 1997. This particular remix may date to 2009, but it's difficult to tell for certain. Preceding it was Dancing on the Ship Heart by Italian synthesist Baffo Banfi from his 1981 album Hearth. Before that was Illustrative Problems by PFS from their 1985 LP Illustrative Problems. PFS was a tape collage slash free jazz ensemble from San Francisco active between 1984 and 1990. Who enigmatically credits members for contributing quarmphonics, or simply noises. I found this record recently while browsing at Little Axe Records off of Sandy Boulevard and didn't buy it, so it's likely still there for the taking. And lastly, beginning the block was Le Cubisme et le Tableau by French synthesist and composer for hire François de Roubaix. Le Cubisme et le Tableau was composed for an unnamed 1975 TV documentary and appears in the 2022 retrospective compilation Du Jazz à l'Electro, 1965 to 1975.

crosses Nazca Wormhole by the Los Angeles industrial noise artist Allegory Chapel Limited. It's from Resurrection, a rip from one of 100 limited edition cassettes he issued in 2014. Before it was the noise glitch of New York-based multimedia artist James Hoff from his 2014 audio project Blaster, which literally uses computer viruses as a compositional tool. You can read more about it on his Bandcamp page. Preceding it was Hired Gun, Pitch Black Darkcore from Jungle Buddha's eponymous 1994 EP. Jungle Buddha is one of a legion of nearly faceless and nameless junglists, an appendage of an egregore churning out coveted early 1990s heaters. Beginning the block was Poseidon, a contemporary jungle heater by Maverick production duo Tim Reaper and Cloak, which was issued by Steel City Dance Discs this May.

0: good.
1: The NFT is stupid. 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

0: 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Christianity is stupid. Give up. Give up. Give up.
1: Communism is good.
0: Christianity is stupid.
1: Communism is good.
0: Christianity is stupid.
1: Communism is good.
0: Communism is good.
1: Christianity is stupid.
0: Communism is good.
1: Christianity is stupid.
0: Give up. Give up. 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

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I deserve it.

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1: You're listening to Welcome to Paradise by Front 242, which samples televangelist Kenneth Copeland. It's from their 1998 album Front by Front, a landmark achievement of industrial dance. Preceding it was something of the same theme, but with somewhat different execution. Christianity is Stupid by the legendary Bay Area-based experimental plunderphonics project Negative Land, who got their start on KPFA 94.1 FM. Drag Culture Jams, the preacher and evangelical filmmaker Estes Perkel, and is from Negative Land's 1987 album Escape from Noise. The block began with Procreation as an Imperialist Act by British industrial band Ramla from their 2019 album The Great Unlearning. Ramla hails from the same British industrial scene as White House, and actually put some of White House's music on their label, but I'm pretty sure they have better politics.

This is Poppy by DJ Gigola and Kev Kobo from their 2019 Tender Trans EP. Shout out to my buddy Lance, who sent it my way. Apparently, Sofia Cortesis dropped it when he saw her live. Before it was Sunday Acid by Floating Mind, released this May on the net label Monocrack. Beginning the block was the Bacalao mix of Kraftwerk's Die Roboter from the 2007 tribute album 8-Bit Operators, the Music of Kraftwerk. In addition to a production alias, Bacalao is a type of Spanish dried and salted cod. Turns out it's also the name of a semi-forgotten 80s and early 90s rave scene in Valencia that I might profile in a future episode of SimCult if I can find enough English language documentation. And that'll be all for now. 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

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I'm your host, DJ Gazebo. 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Thanks to DJ Victor Alls for another great episode of the Syncult Show just before this one. Always an inspiration to follow the tracks that he's laid down. We start this episode with our vintage experimental music spotlight. This is a piece by UK composer Janet Beat called Dancing on Moonbeams. This one has a bit of a quiet start, but stick around and you'll hear it soon enough. Thank you for listening.

That was Dancing on Moonbeams by the UK composer Janet Beat. That was on the release Pioneering Knob Twiddler. It's a compilation issued by Trunk Records in 2021. The piece itself was originally produced in 1980 using a Roland 100M modular synthesizer. Janet Beat is a Scottish by assimilation composer, originally born in England, who has composed for both electronic and acoustic media. Despite being quite prolific and having her pieces performed internationally, very little of her work is commercially available. She is the subject of the upcoming documentary, A Sensation Never Yet Known, so keep an eye out for that one. 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I'm your host, DJ Gazebo. Let's turn towards new releases now. We're going to begin with a Portland local artist. This is Andrew Anderson with the piece All Devoured, All Begotten, here on Freeform Portland.

That was Blue Orange Reflections by Philip Kolob off of the album Partisan Ship. Two words there. Issued by Berthold Records in May of this year. That's composer and keyboardist Philip Kolob and a host of collaborators fleshing out microtonal sketches into extended compositions. He would organize the groups over Zoom to generate ideas. Folks would record their own parts separately, and Kolob combined them all in the mix to create the final result. There's some good, more rhythm-driven pieces on there as well, which I will undoubtedly play in future episodes. Before that, we had Colombian Drone Mafia with the track Aridake, featuring Elu, from their new album Sueño en Flor, issued by ST Records in May. That album is the result of a year-long residency at Space Talk in London, featuring a variety of guest collaborators. And we started that set off with Andrew Anderson, a track called All Devoured, All Begotten, off of his new release, Thresholds, released by Elevator Bath Records in April. Andrew Anderson is a Portland artist creating soundscapes from field recordings and other source materials. 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I'm DJ Gazebo. It's almost time for our summer fundraiser. That's going to be happening in July, and we've got some nice donor gifts lined up for people to give at $25 and above. 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Here's some more strange sounds. We're going with a Washington-based group from Washington State, our northerly neighbors. 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

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Each day the view is the same, but different. A wooden table, a teapot, a window. Adam's roses wrapped up for winter.

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It wasn't the snow and ice, but the rock salt my neighbor sprinkled to avoid slipping. Treacherous, well-intentioned, the hazardous incline.

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I crawl around slowly with focus. A domestic dance choreography. Broken bones slow me down. When I cut corners, I get in trouble.

0: That was Hunter with the track Fern Drift. It's Hunter with an umlaut over the U, so I'm going to pronounce it Hunter. That's off the new album Micah, issued by Of Paradise, this month on June 19th. And that's the sophomore release from the Seattle-based artist. Before that, we had Cole Pulis with a track called A New Age, off of the Across the Horizon Volume 2 Drop 4. That's part of a compilation series issued by Northern Spy Records. That's an artist-curated exploration of instrumental music, bringing together players from across ambient, folk, and experimental worlds. Prior to that, we had Sania Ima and Vanja Sterno with the track Canals 3, off of their collaborative album Canals, issued by Of Not in May of this year. That's the duo of Italian artist Vanja Sterno and Montreal-based Belgian-Spanish composer Pablo Girard, aka Sena Ima. Before that was Sukyin Lee with the track Travelogue Without Moving from her new album 72RHR, issued by Hand-Drawn Dracula Records in May. Sukyin Lee is a Canadian multimedia artist, and the album title refers to the resting heart rate of 72 BPM, the tempo at which all of the songs on the album are set. And we started that set off with Susara Station and the track Mythomania. That's the title track off their new release from AIO Soundings, issued in May. And they are a duo based in Klickitat, Washington. This is the Subcultural Wallpaper Show here on Freeform Portland. I'm DJ Gazebo. That's all we have time for in hour one, but stick around for hour two, where we take a sharp left turn into some noisy rock and roll here on Freeform Portland Radio.
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0: The following program contains material which may be offensive to some listeners or inappropriate for younger audiences. Listener discretion is advised. 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I'm your host, DJ Gazebo. If you listen to the show much at all, you'll know that I often like to change speed with the second hour, do something a little different, whereas the first hour is dedicated to abstract music. The second hour this week starts off with a whole mess of noisy rock and roll. This is inspired by the recent passing of a great bass player, Rebecca Burchett of the Baltimore, Maryland band Multicult. I am a musician in addition to being a DJ, and one of the highlights of my current band's run was being able to open for Multicult here in town at the Kenton Club. Quite a while back now, but it was very inspiring to see Rebecca Burchett just absolutely destroying her bass on stage, metaphorically, and really driving the whole sound of this band. In her honor, I've put together an hour or two lineup of women in rock and other music. We're starting off with a bunch of noisy stuff and working our way towards more melodic and electronic stuff at the end of the hour, but stick around and enjoy it with me if you will. So here you go with Multicult. This is the track Foreign Object off their album Varial Impulse from 2014. R.I.P. to a real one, Rebecca Burchett.

That was the band Soft Cult with the track 1625 from their album When a Flower Doesn't Grow, issued by the Easy Life label in January of this year. And the core of that band is a sibling duo out of Ontario, Canada. Before that was Eka Vandal with the track Sorry, Crash, both with exclamation points there, from her album Looking for People to Unfollow, from the Loma Vista and Concord labels, issued in May of this year. Eka Vandal is a Australian musician of Sri Lankan descent who cites Nina Simone and Fugazi amongst a diverse array of influences. Prior to that, we had Portland locals Sea Moss with the track 4040. That's off of their upcoming release, Big Tube Scene, that will be released by Zum Records on the 26th, just 2 days from now. And that is a split LP with Seattle band Miss Cummings that includes two collaborative tracks, as well as a mess of songs by each band individually. Prior to that, we had another Portland act, Ogre, with the opening track off of their new album. The song's called Alternator, and the album is called Brian, issued by Corpo Rat Records. Just came out at the end of last month. And Ogre is a Portland-based trio featuring lead bass and rhythm bass, rather than the standard guitar and bass lineup. And from Soft Cult at the end of the set to Multicult at the start, we had Multicult with the track Foreign Object off of their album Variable Impulse, issued by Sleeping Giant Glossolalia Records in September of 2014. Breaking my new release pattern for that one in honor of bass player Rebecca Burchett from that band, who passed away too early. So we're doing a Women in Rock and Other Forms of Music set right now in honor of Rebecca Burchett. We'll be going from rock and roll into all sorts of other sounds. Up next, we have the group Kokanha, who are rooted in European folk music traditions, but definitely doing their own thing with it and moving from there into other sounds. Stick with me here on the Subcultural Wallpaper Show. I'm DJ Gazebo here on Freeform Portland Community Radio.

That was the band Cashier with the track Same Mistakes off of their debut EP, The Wait, issued by Julia's War Recordings in March of this year. And they are a four-piece band out of Lafayette, Louisiana. Before that, we had Space Moth with the track Waves Come Crashing from their album No Past, No Future, issued by Wax 9 Records in July of 2022. Going back a few years for that one. Space Moth is a Bay Area group led by musician and recording engineer Mariam Kudus. Breaking my new release rule on that one too, but I just bought that album this year, so it's new to me. Prior to that, we had You Bet with the track Fertile Eyes off of their self-titled release from Hardly Art Records that came out last month. And You Bet is the New York-based duo Nick Lobet and Micah Prusik. Prior to that, we had Memorials with the track Mediocre Demon from their album All Clouds Bring Not Rain, issued by Fire Records in March of this year. And that group is the UK duo of Verity Sussman and Matthew Sims. And we started that set off with Kokanha and the track Ramanush. I'll say it's in Occitan language, so I don't know how to pronounce that properly. From their album Flame Folklore, issued by Les Disques Bongo Joe last month. And Kokanha is a French duo that are continuing to reclaim Occitan folklore as a living, political, and embodied space. If you're just tuning in, this is the Subcultural Wallpaper Show here on Freeform Portland Radio. I'm DJ Gazebo, bringing a set of women in rock and other music. And we're going to turn towards the other music side of the hour as we get into our last big set here. Going to be featuring some more synth pop sounds, so here you go.

bells are ringing.

That was the group Ear with the track Ne Plus Ultra. That's off of their new release, Rumspringa, issued by A24 Music in conjunction with Virgin Records. That was released at the end of May. And they are an American indie-tronica duo, melding noisy electronic soundscapes with sweet songwriting. Prior to that was My Precious Bunny with the track Kooky Cannibal, from the album A Moment in My Eyes, released by Bella Union in May. My Precious Bunny is Lily Walter of dream pop duo Penelope Isles. Prior to that, we had Arc Iris with the track Piggies 1 from their album I Tomorrow. It's a self-released effort that came out last month. And that is a concept album set in the year 2080. We started off that little synth pop set with a new group called Ooh Ooh. It's O-U-O-U. And the opening track off their new EP, a track called Silence by the Lake, from the EP simply called Lake. That's also a self-released effort from May. And Ooh Ooh are a synth pop trio from Gothenburg, Sweden. Thanks for listening to my Women in Rock set here on Hour 2 of Subcultural Wallpaper. In honor of the great bass player, musician, effects pedal builder, and so much more, Rebecca Burchett of the band Multicult and others, who passed away far too soon, just recently. So I thought I'd feature some delightful and noisy women playing music. If you enjoy this show, you can find previous episodes on Mixcloud. 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That's Mr. Person with all the vowels removed. You can find me on Instagram as Gazebo of Destruction, or preferably on Blue Sky as Ambiguous Credenza, where I share information about upcoming episodes and live DJ gigs on both of those platforms. There's also a channel for Subcultural Wallpaper on the Freeform Portland Discord. I don't monitor it during the show, but if you leave a comment there, I'll get back to you at some point. Got time for one last track, so we're gonna put a short one here. This is the Seattle band Miss Cummings with the track Warlock. It's from that same Big Tube Scene split LP that I mentioned after we heard Sea Moss earlier this hour. 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I'm DJ Gazebo. See you in 2 weeks.

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You just heard Lilith by Kiki Rockwell. And before that, you heard Lupercalia by Fawn. And then we played a song called Narupo by Heilung. And finally, we played a song called Out of the Canyon by a group called Spells.

0: You just heard a song by Alice in Wonderland called Ghost World. Before that, you heard You and I by A Star's Universe. Before that, it was Neo Nazar's Lead by Forndom. Before that, we heard Still Alive Mostly by Havoc Harpa. We started this music set with If I Had a Heart by Fever Ray.
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We will dance to our own song.

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Also, we're having an open house event Saturday, April 18th at 6045 Southeast Stark. Check it out.

You just heard the song Soul Sacrifice by Power Trip. And before that, you heard Gnosis by Russian Circles, which was preceded by Move. That was by Sol Seppi. We started this song set off with All You Children by Jamie XX and the Avalanches.

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1: Hellcat
0: and DJ Ignis, playing pagan songs that move us on. You just heard Hold the Heathen Hammer High by Tear. Before that was Beyond the Dark Sun by Winter Sun. Then it was Keep on Galloping by Corpy

Kalani. Before that, it was Cry of the Blackbirds, Amon Amarth. And then Cry of the Banshee by Broncos Helm. A lot of crying in this one. It was a good one. A lot of crying, though.

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1: DJ Ignis.
0: You just heard Soul Thashing Black Sorcery by Skeleton Witch. Before that, you heard Iron by Ensiferum. And even before that, we heard The Horrid King by Temple of Dagon.
1: Yay.
0: Before that, to start off our set, we just wrapped up. We played Sila by Hallucination and Tanya Tagak, an Inuk throat singer.

0: You just heard Tarot, We'll Teach You by GOAT.
1: And before that, we heard Circus by Sandhouse.
0: Before that, it was 16 Psych by Chelsea Wolfe.
1: Wanderlust by Baroness.
0: Then it was Dead Black, Heart of Ice by Soul Remnant, my personal favorite.
1: Thank you so much for listening to Pagan Seder. We will be back for our next show on April 22nd from 6 to 8 p.m.

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I want to talk about hunger. There's an estimated 1 in 4 people in Oregon that are struggling to put food on the table. That's around 1 million Oregonians estimated to be experiencing food insecurity last year. That's more than the population of Portland, Salem, and Bend combined. Some have to cut down the size of their meals just to stretch the food budget out. Others are skipping meals entirely or even going a day without eating. Food insecurity disproportionately impacts vulnerable communities. It's African Americans, indigenous people, other people of color, immigrants and single mothers, those with disabilities, the LGBTQ community. It's not just an urban thing either. People in rural areas around Oregon are suffering too. To learn more about how you can make a difference in the fight against hunger, you can visit feedingamerica.org. That's feedingamerica.org.

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You're making do right now with Javian. I'm going to be playing for the next 2 hours. Right now you're listening to Moody Man. I'm doing fine. I hope you

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Existing where there is nothing is the meaning of the phrase, form is emptiness. That all things are provided for by nothingness is the meaning of the phrase, emptiness is form.

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A man's whole life is a succession of moment after moment. If one fully understands the present moment, there will be nothing else to do and nothing else to pursue.

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I don't need much to get there in the dark. That's when

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You're making do with JVN. Right now we're listening to Bracket Circuit, Semaphore. Before that we were listening to a favorite of mine, FR Funk, Vapors of Gin. Before that we had Just Dance, Dennis Quinn Extended Remix by Mr. V. And then right before that we had Ghost Dog, Tree. Enjoy.

vaso con mi botellita de la

Right now you're listening to International Beef Beef, Harmonica, and Mo Black Extended Dub, originally by Fela Kuti. Before that you heard Un Trago by Arup Roy, and before that, Gorilla Dub

Yeah. I can't take no shorts, no loss, no half step. I can't fake no funk, false flag, or aspect. I don't play with words, these songs like assets. Feel like I can't wait, no pause to the last breath. Hella bogus when you think, big bro betting on you when you sleep. Never knowing when you blink that we a dice roll from the brink. Money come, money go, but money how to meet ends. So barter, break bread, bill, buy back the block and teach the kids. You can bet the house, play to win. 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One for the bread, two for show. 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Work wall to wall and hit the flow. Work, work, work some more. Work. 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

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This is JV and Lear listening to Make It Do. Right now you're listening to Oxy Rain Club Mix by Aroma Pitch. Before that you heard Red Axe's The Electric. Before that was Work by Austinato featuring Dave Giles II. And right before that was Shark Infested by K-Roy. Hope you enjoy.

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Before that, we had the one and only Kerry Chandler with Atmospheric Dub Jerome Sydenheim 2014 edit.

that we had All That You'll Ever Need by Liam Donk. And right before that was Institute of the Overmind Fotens Remix by Liam.

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0: Hey, yo, Stefan. 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
1: Yeah.
0: Let him know.
1: You know, sometimes you feel like everything is coming down on you, right? Like, how the fuck am I making through this? Like, you gotta stay focused, man. You gotta stay focused.

Portland. This is Javian. You're making do with some music here. Right now we're listening to Kareem Ali, Hustle 2 Remix, featuring Stefan Ringer.

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You just listened to Gemini by Marek Heyman. And right now you're listening to The Way You Feel by Lone and Ketama. Thanks for listening. Have a great night.

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I'm DJ Zenhound, and I'm going to be your host for the next 2 hours on this special non-scheduled broadcast. We just heard a track called Portals by Mania. And now we go to AJJS, a track entitled Minus Minus. 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

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I'm DJ Zenhound. Thanks for being here. We just heard AJJS and the track Minus Minus. And now we go to a track from Alda. From the record of the same name, this is a track called A Distant Fire. 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

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I'm DJ Zenhound. Thanks for tuning in. We just heard A Distant Fire by Alda. Now we have Halfbird and a track called Lee's Across the Street. 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

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And now we go to Invocation, Incarnation by Negative Concord. 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

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I'm DJ Zenhound. The last thing we heard was Negative Concord, the track called Invocation Incarnation. Now we go to hell. The track is called Graphis. 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

I'm DJ Zenhound, and you just heard a track by Holder called Zonnestein. That was kind of broadcast inside another track called The Actual Ether by Mainz. And now we move to Insufficient Despair, part one of Personal Resonance. 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

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Now we have Midnight Rain by Sadness. Keep it locked. Don't go anywhere. We still got some stuff to do.

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Most recently, we heard Midnight Rain by Sadness, and now we come to our final track of the show, which is called Undertow, a track by Cecil Rulin. We close things out with this, and I want to thank you again for being here for the special broadcast, this unscheduled show, filling in whenever necessary on the Freeform Portland programming schedule. Sometimes the show that's supposed to be there isn't there. And sometimes it's just there is no show because it's maybe 4 or 6 in the morning on a given day and there's just no DJ scheduled for that show. I'm here to take up some space. But also, I'm done taking up space, so thank you for listening. And be sure to tune in for the next DJ. Whatever show comes up next, it's going to be fantastic because it's airing on Freeform Portland Community Radio. 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

You're listening to Whispers of the Archive. Right now you're hearing Dinosaur L with Gobain, the Francois K mix. Dinosaur L is a side project of Arthur Russell. Before that, you heard Freddie Mercury with Made in Heaven. Preceding that was Coil with Teenage Lightning Part 1. Before that was Lobby Seafray with Canuck Chase. And before that was Boys Town Gang with Can't Take My Eyes Off of You. And starting off the set, we had Octo Octa with Deep Connections. Stay here, got some more Arthur Russell for you.

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Right now we've got Eris Drew with Trans Love Vibration, Eris Goes to Church. Before that was Arthur Russell with Calling Out of Context. Before that was Catholic with a song called Memory Fails Me, the original mix. Catholic is a band that consists of Patrick Cowley and Jorge Socarro. Before Catholic, we had Grace Jones with Lovey and Rose. And starting off that set, we had Loose Joints with Is It All Over My Face, the Ma remix. Loose Joints is another side project of Arthur Russell. Keep it here, we got another hour going.

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Starting off the second hour of our show today, you're hearing Spider Taylor, Rainforest, a re-release through Dark Entries. This episode

queen of all the blue eyes. Reign the land of golden hair. Your servant begs your notice as you ride your silver mare. From your fingers fall the petals that called its home the tree and gave its only life, but now lies at my feet. Queen of all the blue eyes, you made this town my home. Although I have the yearning, duty says that I roam. But even in the stillness, when the street lights are asleep, I hear a distant trumpet. It beckons me to leave.

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You cannot ride beside me. If you left this town, 'twill die. On my last long journey, some beauties I may taste, but they will all seem bitter to the flavor of your face.

Welcome back to Whispers of the Archive Radio on Freeform Portland. Starting off that set, we had Loretta's Museum for Life Itself to Find Symmetry, followed by Mope Grooves, Outside, then Peter Grootzien, Queen of All the Blue-Eyed, followed by Brandy Dalton, Swell, then Patrick Cowley,

closing out the show today. We started that last set off with Harry Parch, Daphne of the Dunes, from the album The World of Harry Parch. Then two Peter Grootzien songs from Garden of Love, Echoing Footsteps and Innocence 2, self-released in 1974. And closing off the show today, The Velvet Underground with Candy Says, song for Candy Darling.

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2: 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Whew. Traffic, not really. I'm just running late. You're listening to the Garden of Earthly Delights the next 2 hours. I'm your host, Just Add, and we'll be hanging out. And, yeah, we'll just get right into it.

Good. Good, good, good. We just heard After Sunrise from Jean Lawrence. Before that, we heard Holger Suke with Ode to Perfume. And then we started off with Donna Regina, Make a Move.

0: Oh my God, what a tune. We just heard Wagon Wheel from Old Crow Medicine Show. It's like a ode to Raleigh. Shout out Carolina Hurricanes, Stanley Cup champs, baby. Woo! Before that, we heard Tim Buckley with Buzzin' Fly, the remastered version. And we also heard Robert Lester Folsom with Sunshine Only Sometimes. And, yeah.
1: It just comes down to what you believe. As far as it comes to people, and I, over time, I've come to believe that people are very strange, and, right? We're a beautiful species that I would change a lot about. Right? I mean, see something you love hurt, and people make choices.

Kingsbury Max with Cross Your Eyes. I played them on last week's show, the North Carolina show. Shoutouts. Let's see. Before them, we heard The Cry with Alone. We also heard The Cure with Untitled. And we started this little segment off with Bristol Maroney's Jimmy, which is his intro onto his album, Jimmy.

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We just heard Standing Outside a Broken Phone Booth with Money in My Hand from Primitive Radio Gods, about 96. Before that, we heard Ex-Ladyboy from Part Chimp off of their 2004 release, Chart Pimp. And we also heard Avlov with Eat More. You are tuned into the Garden of Earthly Delights. Got another hour left, so thanks for hanging out.

All right, we just heard Euthanasia from Meat Beat Manifesto. Before that, we heard Mexico from Husbands. There was a short little song in there called Camera Roll from Cornwave. And then we also heard Le Flair, the instrumental version from Minnie Riperton.

That was Australia by the Kinks. My new homeland. I'll see you in 80 days. before that, we heard Babe Rainbow with Acid and Honey.

like a breeze could pick me up and take me out for a drink. And out in the streets I try and say

That was Star Sail from The Verve off of their 1993 album, A Storm in Heaven. What a fantastic album. We heard Mount Goldie with Out in the Streets. And we also heard Piccolomini Kogapagam Pripkam. She's a Northern Macedonian indie artist. I think I said it right.

I've Got a Feeling by the Beatles came out 1970 off of Let It Be. Before that, we heard Surf Curse with Disco. And we also heard the Barr Brothers with You Would Have to Lose Your Mind. All right, I've got one more song. And we'll be listening to Flower Moon by Duran Jones and the Indications to end the show. You've been listening to Freeform Portland and tuned into the Garden of Earth of Delights. I'm your host, Just Dad. Thanks for hanging out. And yeah, I will see you in 2 weeks. Be easy on yourself. Love you. Ciao, ciao.

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2: You made it! You said you'd be here and just look at you. This is great. Bright and early, the crack of dawn. And if you'll permit me, Sven, to repeat what you told me this morning after your run, my air sacs have never felt so good. I'm the Horde Explorer, and this is Horde Explorer's music dump. Well, it's not really my dump, but nobody seems to mind me being down here. As you can see, there are acres and acres of perfectly good music, and I just don't know where people get off. I mean, they think this stuff is disposable. It's a shame. It really is. Well, it's their loss. More music for us, eh? So let's get to it. What do we got here? Let's go. Look at this. Hey.
3: Yeah, here we go. For the

Wasn't that something? So, we just heard a nice track by the artist Oregon, not the state, the artist, their song Ghost Beads off the Winter Light album that's put out by Vanguard in 1974. Great stuff. Before that was Shunsuke Ono with their brilliant 8-bit funky single Disco Is off Zeltone Records. Before that, we had Wrote Alone by The Leshen out of Colorado on their self-released album Red of Tooth and Long of Nail. And before that, we had some of that Motherland Bounce from Nissim Black. 2020 was the year of

Hasidic hip-hop, if I'm not mistaken. And if I'm not mistaken, I think we have the good Alex Cameron on deck with Stepdad from the 2019 album Miami Memory.

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Who's got the krautrock? Horde Explorer's got the krautrock. Holger Zuke's Cool in the Pool single comes from 1979. Before that, we had Philistine and Beats Antique putting together a Colony Collapse remix off the Jarring Effects label from way back in 2012. We also heard the Hold Steady with Stuck Between Stations off their self-titled album from Vagrant Records in 2007. We got some more music coming your way. This next one's from the post-punk staple X. They've got a real toe tapper. It's I Must Not Think Bad Thoughts from More Fun in the New World.

Last January, we premiered a new work of ours on our concert tour in anticipation of our visit to Dakar, Senegal, Africa, the first international Negro art festival. The title of this number is La Plus Belle Africaine.

0: Jimmy Hamilton, clarinet. Harry Connie, baritone sax. John Lamb, the bass. Sam Woodyard, the drum. When Sam Woodyard did his emotional effects, the natives were restless.
1: That was the inimitable Duke Ellington with a jaw-dropping live performance of La Plus Belle Africaine. That comes from the 1967 album Soul Call off Verve Records. You kind of got to come down off of that one, so... You are listening to Freeform Portland, KFFP LP Portland, KFFD LP Beaverton, all none of us. Let's lift you up a little bit with local artist E La Bamba and her song Ojos del Sol off the album by the same name. This one just feels so good. Check it out.

0: Our mothers were pregnant African women thrown overboard while crossing the Atlantic Ocean on slave ships. We were born breathing water as we did in the womb. 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With cannons, they searched for oil beneath our cities. Their greed and recklessness forced our uprising. Tonight, we remember.
1: 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Started from the bottom. Y'all remember how deep it go? 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Y'all don't even sweat deep. As deep as it gets. 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Y'all heartbeat deep. Y'all heartbeat deep. And all the fishes had their eyes bugged out. 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And the dark smelled sweet and y'all tails touch reef. Y'all feed off the bottom. But now y'all remember. Y'all remember. Y'all remember.
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1: Y'all remember when the deep got hot, when y'all moved on up, how y'all used to argue about the water getting warmer. Still, y'all loved a little bit of light up in the deep. So deep, so deep, ay. Y'all remember saying how it couldn't be them two legs, cause y'all came from two legs, and y'all mamas would've loved y'all if they could've breathed, but they wasn't ready for the deep. So deep, so deep, ay. Y'all remember when the first blast came, and the beat fell off, and the dreams got woke, and the light bent bad, and the fishes belly up, and them coral castles crumbled cause they wasn't quite enough, and conversation used to break like the floor quaked, like the bleached bones, and the thin friends fled from their home, but the blast wouldn't stop cause they wanted black gold, and them no-gills had to feel it cause they couldn't be told. Y'all remember. Y'all remember.
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1: Y'all remember when the regime changed that no please, no calm seas, let the water rise. So deep, so deep. Oil slick up on the sleeper was an awful thing to realize. If the two legs wanna wake the dead, they gon' have to bring more fire. Y'all is closer to the earth, so deep. And y'all was talking how to get up in their heads and got to being real inspired. Circumstances of

Did I really just play a 2017 remaster of a Magma song? I sure did. That was Hortz Fur Den Stecken West. The butchered pronunciation compliments of the Horde Explorer. And the remastered album was Mechanic Destructive Commando from Seventh Records. Before that, we had Mitski with Humpty, her song off the retired from Sad New Career in Business self-released album, preceded by The Deep by Clipping, their Sub Pop single from back in 2017. And this is the home stretch for the Horde Explorers music dump. We're going to let you off easy with this next one. That's Easy Money by Westerman. Off Mobizery South, Your Hero Is Not Dead, released by

That was Richard Dawson's Weaver off the Peasant album from 2017. Before that was the Brazilian artist Ben Roots with his single Profane. And before that, we were sitting for quite a while in 1965 with Nina Simone. That was Sinner Man off the Pastel Blues album. Sitting next to

0: And before that, we had Harumi Hanzo with Boku wa Chatto, some Japanese country from the Hanzo House album. 1973 was a banner year for Japanese country music. The music dump plays tricks on your mind if you stay around here too long, and I'm not going to take any chances. We'll see you again in a couple weeks. Coming up next is Bustahoyder Weekly Dunk in the steamy, chlorinated excellence that is Bustahoyder. You're probably a little dusty after 2 hours at the music dump, so I bet Bustahoyder sounds pretty nice right about now. This has been Horde Explorer's Music Dump. I'm the Horde Explorer, signing off.
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3: 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This show is called Love Static. Normally, you can catch me digging deep into industrial sounds during the late 8 hours for my show, Hope Frequency. But for today, I feel like stepping into a different direction. This show will be leaning into new disco, house, electronic, and psychedelic rock. You'll hear artists like Middle Sky Boom, Arctic, and Die Origin along the way. 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

You're tuned in to Freeform Portland. I'm your host, Ejane Doris, and this show is called Club Static. Starting from the track you just heard, this first segment contained Son by Die Orangen, Emma by Temporary Nuri and Hiroko, 40 Gram Baton by The Clune, and to start out, David Manfredi's remix by Def Chonky. For our next segment, we're starting out with Some Benedict Frey.

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This is Disco Dolly. I am here to help out today. Sorry, the show started a little bit late, but one of the DJs needed a cover. 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I'm glad to be here to cover this beautiful Portland day. It is hot out there right now. So I don't know about you, but I am sweaty. So let's see here. I'm just trying to see who. So yeah, so this is Disco Dolly. Usually I do the Glitter Ball on Fridays, every other Friday, but I am covering for Cookie Soup today. I haven't really listened to what she plays but you know, I hope you enjoy what I lay down today. So let's just get ready to roll and have it happen.

Hi, we're back. So you are listening to KFFPLP Portland and KFFDLP Beaverton. I am filling in and on the cookie soup today. This is Disco Dolly. You could usually hear me on the Glitter Ball, which is every other Friday. So if you're listening to the radio next week on Friday, try to check it out. You just heard the SOS band with Take Love Where You Can Find It. And before that, we had Men Without Hats, the folk of the 80s off the album, The Folk of the 80s. And the SOS band, it was just a self-titled album, SOS, for the SOS band. I'm hoping everyone is staying nice and cool. It is pretty hot today. We've had a nice little heat wave here in Portland, but I hear it's going to rain tomorrow, and I am looking forward to it. And then we started off at the top when I made it here with Moeb and Wanting, which was a 12-inch single. So we're just going to get back to it, kids. Let's see what else we got going on here.

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This is Disco Dolly here, and I am subbing for the Cookie Soup today, and I hope you guys are all having a wonderful day. 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I hope you guys are enjoying some of the things that I'm pulling out for you. That was Erasure with Blue Savannah, one of just this amazing 12-inch that I've had. Gosh, I think maybe I got it in high school that long ago, very, very, very long time ago. And then I had you listen to Olivia Newton-John. Sorry, very scratchy record. I realized how dirty that one was. I'm going to have to really clean that one up. With I Honestly Love You off the album If You Love Me, Let Me Know. You know, because we've all struggled with that one, right? Then, previous to that, we had the Sol Soul Orchestra, which I don't know if you've ever encountered one of these little gems, but man, they have some fun little remixes of tracks on their little disco take of something. So they did a take on Ease On Down the Road, the song from The Wiz, but this definitely even took it into a more disco direction, and it is off the album Up the Yellow Brick Road. And then I found this great Chicago Afrobeat album, and I thought, why not? Let's throw this guy in. And it was called Cut the Infection off of What Goes Up. And then we started off the hour with Teddy Pendergrass and Stephanie Mills, Take Me in Your Arms Tonight. I mean, the sweet, sweet sounds of Teddy Pendergrass and Stephanie Mills together. I mean, it's like a dream dessert of sound for your ears, I think, anyway. So let's get back to it. I hope everyone's staying cool, having a slushy, having a frosty, having just, you know, what were those things, those PSAs they would play when you were kids? You'd like, and they'd put, how you put orange juice in an ice cube tray with some toothpicks. Hey, maybe today is the day to try that little thing out, because it's hot. It is hot in Portland. So let's listen to see what's going on with this.

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All right. Now you act like you're ashamed of a woman. Don't even want nobody to know she's yours. But that's all right.

0: skinny legs and all. Keep on walking, baby. Show you what I'm talking about. Listen to this. Now, who take the woman with the skinny legs? Stand right there, baby. I'm gonna give you away in a minute. Come on, somebody please take the lady with the skinny legs. Now, y'all know the lady with skinny legs got to have somebody too now. Will somebody please take the lady with the skinny legs, please?
1: Hey, Joe.
0: Yeah, Bobby.
1: How about you take?
0: Shut up, fool. I don't want no one with no skinny legs. Look here. I thought about giving this woman a Clyde, but no. So I know the kind of women Clyde like.

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So that was Fun Boy 3. I hope you enjoyed that track. That was The Telephone Always Rings. And before that, we were listening to the B-52s' Give Me Back My Man. You know, she's not no Limburger. Not at all. And that was off the best of the B-52s, the Dance This Mess Around album. And then we had ABBA with Super Trooper off the self-titled album Super Trooper. I mean, that one is chuck full of hits. I mean, what a dynamo that band was. And then we started it off with Joe Tex, Skinny Legs and All. I love that. I just love that track. It's, you know, be good with the person you are with. You know, it's just like, sure, she may not be everybody's cup of tea, but if you like it, you know, you just hold her hand proud, people. Hold her hand proud. All right, let's put another track on.

0: 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That was Chic with Take It Off. Then before that, we had Midnight Star with Operator off of Planetary Invasion. And we start out with S Express, Hey Music Lover. I hope you guys have a great day. I'll see you soon.
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What's up? It's 908RB. You are listening to KFFP LP Portland and KFFP LP Beaverton. This is the Sound Bulletin. We're back at it again. Who could have guessed that we'd be back at it again? But here we are. We're doing it. I'm not sure what's going to happen today. I say that every time. Actually, you know, I do know what's going to happen today. I was feeling really, World Cup's going on. And so I feel like every day somebody's posting some music from some different country or something. And you're like, yeah, that's great. You should listen to more of that. And so today we're going to kind of go around the world a little bit. I think if you've been a longtime listener of the show, you understand that what we do around here. I've got like this sort of Jersey Club thing going on. House music, sort of grew up with all of that stuff. And so it's kind of my jam, and not even kind of, it's my jam. And I've been finding a lot of stuff lately that's in that same register around the world, because, you know, it's music and we're all influenced by each other, and that's pretty fun. So we're gonna get to it and try some stuff out, see where it takes us. That's it. Enough stalling. Let's get to the tunes here on the Sound Bulletin. Freeform, Portland. Okay.

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